0: I saw a crazy chick running down the street. I said, ooh, pretty baby, why the ready beat? 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Daddy Cool's a playing his piano machine. Daddy who?
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0: 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Daddy who?
1: Daddy Cool!
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So long until I'll be home to start serving you.

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Darling, I love you, though you treat me cruel. You hurt me, and you made me cry. But if you leave me, I will surely die.